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0: We're going to be clear, headed back to Summit.
1: 2006.

0: Lightning Team Papa 150 from dispatch. Traffic condition?
1: 150.
0: I put it in as 1 Springfield Avenue. I've got a report of a box truck trying to back down the ramp back onto 24. I guess that's 9B off of 24. See if he's accessible for us. If not, I'll get state police out there.
1: Appreciate it. 21, can you take that, please?

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1: 141.
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0: 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Transporting adult male, juvenile male, back to headquarters, starting mileage 14675.
1: 2049.

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1: Receive 612 responding for the possible seizure juvenile. 5353 Tennyson Drive. It's Tennyson Drive to Byron Road, the bottom of the loop of Tennyson Drive. Paramedics responding as well. 2057.

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0: Romeo 49, Charlie, Juliet, Juliet, I'll be back.
1: Receive.

18 Papa 147, 18 Papa 150. 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Hey, I'm on the line with a female. Her adult son's in the house at 128 Prospect Street. That's High Street to Pine Grove Avenue. He's having a psychotic episode. No report of weapons, but he did get physical inside the house with the husband. Again, 128 Prospect Street. This has happened before. 22-year-old son.

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1: sign
0: up right now.
1: Can
0: you send
1: on the unit,
0: please?
2: Where's
1: one en route?
2: Ricky 141 en route.

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Correction on that. Yellow house, black shutters, white trim.

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0: Can you please add a Arizona Reg to my call? Mike Papa Romeo, Sierra Sierra, 7 Victor.
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0: Be advised, it sounds like the son's possibly intoxicated, possibly struck the husband. They're still inside the house. 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
1: Well, for you can clear me, I'll be on en route for that.
0: Receive.
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0: Receive, I'm still on the line with the mom. He's yelling a lot. Told her to go to the door.
2: 7623.

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1: Papa 3, yes.
0: 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Negative all the way around, otherwise.
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0: Caller wants to remain anonymous. 12 Chestnut Avenue. He states there's a loud party or individuals talking loud coming from apartment 204 Alpha.
1: Where is he? Probably, one such is still tied up. If you don't need it, please. If not, let me know.
0: Alright, 148, can you back him?
1: Yeah, I got it.

0: 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I go with it. 24 westbound, just before exit 7C, with Tango 93, November, November, Echo. Has a readback.
1: Hopefully you can have me as well, I'm right here.
0: Appreciate it.

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Alright, go with it. Romeo 10 Whiskey Charlie Mike.

Romeo 10 Whiskey Charlie Mike, check negative 8 of 2026, 2025 Toyota RAV4, color silver, for business out of Newark. 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
1: 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We'll clear.
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0: 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Happy birthday.

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Residential fire alarm, 18 Berkeley Road, 18 Berkeley Road, Myrtle Avenue, Ridgewood Road on the cross. Fire alarm going off, no smoke or fire, 308.

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1: What I thought.
0: Is our alpha test still operational, to your knowledge?
1: The one in HQ, yeah.
0: Appreciate you, thanks.

0: 18 Papa 4 from dispatch.
1: Papa 4.
0: They're going to let us know. They're going to try to find something closer, but thank you.
1: Receive.

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1: What did you go with?
0: New Jersey, Zulu 26, Mike Tango Romeo. I'm not getting a read back of mine.
1: Same here. I think E agent's down.
0: All right, thank you.

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0: 4-3, I'm in roll for that.
1: Agent Papa 148, 147, panic alarm at the high school, issuing zone 4, panic gym hall by the field.
0: Hold me on, I'm right here.
1: 360.

0: 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I got an employee here, so it was accidental.
1: We received accidental for employee.

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1: 150.
0: Summit Avenue and DeForest Avenue, Summit and DeForest. We just had a caller state that her husband called her to say that a male was trying to get onto the tracks. We're reaching out to the husband now to get more information.
1: Operation.

0: Wolford, Edward Clear here. You can just show me how to.
1: Receive.
0: They can get in the description on the mail.
1: We just got the husband on the line now.
2: Washington Dispatch, I'm in the area. Am I going to the train station, or is that where the caller is?
1: I gave you what I have. We just got the person who witnessed this on the phone. We're getting further. It seems like it's the train trestle by Morris and Kent Place.
0: Well, Freddy, I'm approaching. Can you get a script, please, up?
1: A male wearing a white shirt.

0: the caller's reporting he really couldn't see, doesn't know anything other than he was wearing a white shirt. The caller reports the male was standing on the other side of the wall, so all he could see was him from the waist up, and the only description he could give was that he was wearing a white shirt. No hair color, no race, nothing. Just a white shirt.
1: Papa 4 dispatch.
0: Papa 4.
1: Just do me a favor and pass it along to NG Transit. Let them know we're out investigating.
0: Reasonable to.
2: Hey, all units, I saw a male walking up Morris Ave. He got a white shirt with a red tie. Earlier, about like 10 minutes ago before I went to the alarm call at the high school.

0: 148 dispatch. What is exactly that the male said that he observed?
1: Caller stated they observed a male on the opposite side of the tracks over by the trestle, standing by the wall. Appears that he was going to be jumping up onto the tracks.

4-3, this way. 4-3, good. Check track 1 and track 2 at the train station. I got nothing showing for the description of that mail. Read it.

0: Bon, faut les descendre. Hopefully you get tracks on Mount Vernon and Stanley are clear as well.
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0: Okay.

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0: 1 Sylvan, New Jersey, Lima, 72, Victor, Charlie, Bravo, I got 3 back.

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We've had an LPR hit for stolen plate at Milburn and Vauxhall. Tango 627122, Tango 627122, the Tennessee plate appears to be on the back of a flatbed trailer. At this moment, nothing further. 624.

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0: 22. 28 Brevoort Avenue, 28 Brevoort Avenue. 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She's sitting out on the curb. 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He stated that she was informing him about suicide ideations.
1: Somebody must receive.
0: Squad being dispatched.

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0: 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The time is 8:03, number 31. 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
0: I'll be in the Equinox parking lot on River Road, New Jersey Reg, Lima 92, Whiskey Romeo Juliet. I'll be back.
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0: Tenny,

information announcement in Milburn. Road closure. Jefferson Avenue is closed between Adams and Montview. That's Jefferson Avenue. Completely closed between Adams and Montview. No emergency vehicles until 1700 hours. Number 31 o'clock.

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0: 18 Papa 152, Abeta 91. At 121 Hillcrest Avenue, 121 Hillcrest Avenue, caller said it was a pocket dial. Upon callback, they say no emergency.
1: Receive.
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0: I'll be walking through the middle school. I'm near the entry.
1: Appreciate it.

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1: Go ahead.
0: Caller reports opposite of the parking lot of headquarters. There's a pipe sticking up in the roadway in front of a fire hydrant about 2 to 3 inches up in the roadway.
1: Appreciate it.

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1: 126, good.
0: Should be 24 eastbound, mile marker 9, New Jersey, Zulu 95, Sierra, Kilo Sierra, the Rebecca.
1: Reason.

0: I'll resume dispatch. One, 3, 7, go ahead.
1: Locate this pipe. It's actually the cover to the water line. It's in front
2: Storm
1: of the fire hydrant sticking out about 2 inches. I mean,
2: Bravo, Milburn, ask,
1: contact
2: DPW. Bravo, Milburn, ask. 209 protocol. Bleeding from the leg. Contact breathing normally 954.

0: 122 dispatch.
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0: 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We are going to be 1042. Just complete.
1: Reese, have a good night. I'm going to the dispatch. Punch the card already. I'm all walking through Jefferson. 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

0: dispatch from Rover EMS 612. Dispatch, we're en route to 225 Milburn Ave, the Common.
1: Other 7 dispatch, object was moved. Going to ignore today.
2: Precise.
3: 612 receiver, respond in the Commons, 225 Bravo Milburn Ave, 225 Bravo Milburn Ave, suite 209 for the fall. Patients complaining of shoulder pain and bleeding for the leg, 937.
0: 18 Papa 106 to dispatch.
2: Good.
0: I'll pick up that call at Overlook. What else you got on there?
3: 47 EMS, quick response. Overlook West Garage, 58 Boulevard, outside 8 Boulevard. On the first level, for individual that collapsed, conscious this time, think of P957.
2: 106 is going to be level 1. Security is reporting an individual collapse. They are conscious at this time.
0: Received. Level 1, West Garage.
2: Hey, firm. Security's out with the individual.
0: Received. On 1023.
2: 10-4.
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2: 144, good.
3: 1871 received. Responding. Overlook West 64 outside the garage on the first level.
5: You can assign me the call, Franklin. I'll be 23.
3: Security is out with the individual. 968.
2: Received, be advised. The caller reports that they're working in the rear of 26 Franklin, which is blowing the debris out to his customer's vehicles.
5: Receipt. What number is the caller from?
2: 24, Franklin.
5: Receipt.

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0: 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Advise the squad, he's back up on his feet now. Just advise the squad they can come in through Sylvan Terrace. The entrance to the first level is right off of Sylvan Terrace. There'll be a security guard there waiting for him.
1: Reese, has a squad coming through Terrace.
2: ...1871 from dispatch. Per PD on scene, enter through Sylvan Terrace from your security guard over there to guide you where the station is.
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0: 6 Manor Hill Road, 6 Manor Hill Road. 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
0: 106, good.
1: I just cleared. It's going to RMA. I'll pick that up.
0: Receive 137, you cop?
1: I copy. Thanks, sir.
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1: Okay.
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0: Can you run New Jersey registration uniform 52, Victor Bravo Mike? 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
0: Where's it?
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0: Appreciate you. I'll still head over there, but now I know. Thank you.
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All units, notification message only on a road closure in Melbourne, Home Street, from Melbourne to Essex will be closed until 1600 hours. No emergency vehicles can pass. Again, notification only, Home Street from Melbourne to Essex will be closed until 1600 hours. No emergency vehicles can pass. 1034.

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0: Hey, King Papa, I'm going to say for this match. 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
0: If possible, could you take a ride back to 6 Manor Hill? Those individuals, the contractor's cell phone continues to call 911. It's open line. We can hear the construction in the background. We just got the 691 call from the same number.
1: Received. I believe he's having some kind of problem with his phone. I'll see if he can go powered off.
0: Received. Thank you very much.

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0: In around the area of the Albion, 570 Springfield Avenue, 570 Springfield Avenue, we received two open line 911 calls from the number. No distress heard. It appears it may be pinging in the back of the Albion.
1: Appreciate it.

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0: Matter should be resolved. The power is phoned down. Did you make another entry or just reopen the old call?
1: Reese, I just reopened the old call. 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
0: Location is going to be the exit ramp onto 24 West from Springfield Ave with New Jersey Reg, Yankee 35, Sierra Tango Whiskey.

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0: Could you please respond to 8 Sheffield Road? That's 8 Sheffield Road. The caller there found a small white poodle with a blue harness but no collar. They located the dog on Hillcrest and Summit Avenue, but they have the dog at their residence at 8 Sheffield.
1: Receiving route.

0: 18 Papa 152.
1: 152.
0: We just had the, what we believe is the owner of the dog on the line. They say they're going to respond to Heath Sheffield as well, if you can meet them there to assist with the transferring of the dog.
1: Receive.

0: 106, it's MVA with injury, Route 78 westbound, mile marker 46 over 2, Route 78 westbound, mile marker 6 over 2, 46 over 2. You can disregard, though. State PD is on scene. We are dispatching the squad and the FD.
1: Appreciate you broke up. You said disregard?
2: And 7 fire, this could be for the block to the assistance. State police on scene.

0: Texas. That's Summit 1871 en route to 78 West.
1: Clear responding, Route 78 westbound, 46 over 2. A motor vehicle accident, one patient claiming neck pain, state police on scene, 719. Received, responding, Route 78 westbound, 46 over 2. State police on scene with a motor vehicle accident, one patient, EMS is en route, 719.

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How do you want me, Steve? 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
1: For Summit Fire Department, Melbourne Fire Department, Route 24 eastbound, that's Route 24 eastbound, just east of exit 7 Alpha for fluids on the roadway, possible motor vehicle accident. 1151. Receive 1871 en route to the hospital, 1131.
2: Dispatch 78 command is terminated. 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
1: Receive Route 78 command is terminated. Engine 1 and yourself are responding. Rescue 1's already en route. Route 78, correction, Route 20 eastbound, just east of exit 7.
3: Eking up 152, fluids in the river.
4: 732.
3: 4 eastbound, mile marker 7. Route 24 eastbound, mile marker 7. Callers in a gray Ford Escape say that the vehicle spit out oil onto the roadway. FD is being dispatched. Call was transferred to state police.
5: 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I'll take that.
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3: Route 24 eastbound by mile marker 7.
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1: 155, good.
0: Alright, punch the car up. 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

0: Dispatch, Miller Mass 612. We're out now at Milburn Ave 225. We'll be in looking for the patient and the office.
1: 112, dispatch.
2: 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You're with patient. Patient contacts come in.
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2: Receive no patient contact made. 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
1: receive. Dispatch number, BC is arriving. 24 eastbound, just after mile marker 7. Got one vehicle on the side of the road. Be investigating 25, I'll have 24 east come in.
2: Over in BC on scene, mile marker 7, one vehicle, right shoulder, 259 in there, 11-3.
1: 5-1, take this right lane when you get up here, throw a block.
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0: And for the caller, it's to the same building as Genius Gems, and he's in 225, he's in Delta.
2: On to 24th, they're en route.
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0: It's a disabled motor vehicle in the shoulder on the border of Chatham. 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

0: Ranger 1 from L35.
1: Ranger 1.
0: Yeah, we're on the roof of the Overlook. Of Overlook. Looks like we possibly got smoke in the area of Eggers Court. You may want to start making your way over there.
1: Received. We'll take a drive-by.

0: It's past Tonga for Tango 1.
1: This is Summit 1871. Has arrived at Overlook.
0: There's smoke in the area. We can assign Engine 1.
2: Where's the other one? Where's the other one?
3: If 91 from Rescue, you want to head that way as well?
0: Rescue affirmative. Come in from Baltus Roll, though. Check that in case it's further deep.
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0: Eggers Court and Russell Place. Eggers Court and Russell Place, called in direct by the FD.
1: Appreciate it.

0: 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We're investigating. Rescue 1 stops to come in.
1: Rescue 1 in there, Search Command investigating, 1149.
2: It's into the command all assault team. It's not going to be a swimming command.
1: Receive Battalion 1, assuming command 1149.
0: Battalion 1 from Rescue, initial reports is they're saw cutting, throwing a lot of dust up.
2: Receive initial reports. 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
3: 152, I'm 23, that's it. That's up to you.
0: Preaching.

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0: Heavy dust from construction. 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
1: 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We need heavy dust from construction, no smoke. Command to radio 161. Breathe deep.

112 dispatch. 112 bed. Hit a car, please, for traffic enforcement, Springfield Avenue. Proceed.

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Auburn Fire Department, attention headquarters. Water condition, pergola, 120 Essex Street, 120 Essex Street, for a water leak, the main line, and the basement. Just letting us know.

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0: negative on a 2019 Honda CRV, color white, valid through 12 of 26 to a male 50 out of Walnut Street of our town with 0 points.
1: Great.

0: I punched the card already. I'm not walking through the high school.
1: Warsaw Fire Department. Hydrant investigation. Bedford and Morris. Bedford and Morris. Port of the hydrant. The port of Warsaw property coming out intermittently. Time 12:35.
2: 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Headquarters will handle it.

0: Apache, this is the command responding. 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
1: Clear, responding for Bedford and Morris. 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Leaking. 1231.

0: 46.
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0: That's something for Taylor.
1: That's Taylor.
0: Problem with a lawn irrigation system, not the fire hydrant. I'll be notifying the oratory. Be available returning command terminating.
1: Where is this?

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1: 152.
0: Over at 43 Ashwood Ave, 43 Ashwood Ave, State PD just called here saying they've received two 911 calls from this residence. When they answer, the individual states that his name is Reggie Jackson and he's returning a phone call. If you could just check upon him and make sure everything's well.
1: Appreciate it.
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3: Pop 2, dispatch.
0: Pop 2, good.
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0: Repeat, Mr. Jones is going to be at the Sage on Broad Street. Myself and 106 are going to be taking a ride down there just to make sure everything's alright.
1: Received. 136, line up.

0: one's wrong, this mass. One's one, good.
1: Alright, I'm clear from Springfield Ave. You can change that traffic enforcement now to Union Place.
0: Reasons.

0: PG Papa 1, sir. Eighteen Papa 155, 18 Papa 152, can you start making your way towards Summit Oaks Hospital, please?
1: I receive.
2: 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Get a description.
0: In the process, gentlemen. Units responding, it was a patient discharged from Summit Oaks, was upset about something, threw a rock at his mother's vehicle, hit his mother's vehicle with his fist, took off running towards Morris, now has responded back into the parking lot. I believe the mother is afraid of her son right now.
2: What else did you receive? I'm pulling up.
3: Pretty safe.
4: 112 on it over there, too.
3: 112 receives.
0: He's going to be at the alleyway that's a dead end in the parking lot. It's a male wearing black hoodie with gray pants.
1: Oh, my receiver's pulling up now.
3: Pretty deep.

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1: Receive, assuming the nature is psych.
0: Negative. So arm injury.

or someone EMS traumatic injury, someone at possible 19 Prospect Street, 19 Prospect Street, individual in the parking lot with an arm injury, 1340.

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1: 1871, clear, responding, Summit Oaks Hospital, 19 Prospect Street. Morris Ave to Tulip Street. Check on the right
2: to the
1: Ave. There was a lot with the arm injury.
2: Are you in the vicinity of him, or can you step away? Actually, give me a 21, Joe.
3: In my one second. I got it.
2: Any of you guys can give me a 21, no rush.
4: Sam, we got him detained in handcuffs right now.
2: All right, that's all I was wondering. Thank you.

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1: Papa 2.
0: Arrive has been notified. They will be responding. She was unable to give me an ETA.
1: Proceed.

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0: Over at the high school, 125 Kent Place Boulevard, 125 Kent Place Boulevard. Called in by staff member there. They picked up some paraphernalia off of a student, and they're requesting PD to come pick it up.
1: Received on the way.
0: Appreciate it. Thank you.

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0: 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Papa G, what's your location?
1: I'm inside the building. I'll be outside in 1 minute. Papa 2 to dispatch.
0: Papa 2, good.
1: Actually, stand by.
0: Standing by.

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0: You can cancel a ride if you haven't done so. We're going to have one under arrest.
1: Received. Canceling a ride, one under 1359.
0: Two units. You copy?
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0: transmit.
1: Papa, good.
0: My apologies. Papa 2 to 152.
1: 152.
0: Can you supply dispatch with his information so we can run him all the way around?
1: Receive, sir. One five three, good. Can you run this individual all the way around? So when you're ready, I got a first and last name and date of birth. Yeah, go with it. First name is Fabian, Foxtrot, Alpha, Bravo, India, Alpha, November. Last name is Wilson, Whiskey, India, Lima, Sierra, Oscar, November. Date of birth is going to be January 15th, 2008.
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1: 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Did you copy?

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0: Would you please clear me from the Summit Oaks call? Just hold me out on a 22 for a quick show.

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0: 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He is negative all around.
1: Thank you.

0: Delta 124 to units at Summit Oaks. 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
1: Right, she's inside. I'm on and off the phone with the AP. Beating them info. Give me two, 3 more minutes.

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0: 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And I got that in the mileage for you when you're ready.
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0: Broad Street, 365 Broad Street, on the Elm Street side of Navy Playground. Caller reports under a tree there. There is a male in a black hoodie and black pants that has been laying on the ground and has not moved in 2 hours. She did confirm that he was sleeping, but she would still like an officer to respond to check on him.
1: Mercy, I'm 1023.
0: Reason.

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1: What is this, Scott?
0: We made contact with him. He's fine.

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1: Got
0: it. We'll be in front of the Summit Municipal Golf Course, the Jersey Ridge, Sierra 79, November Echo Lima. Sierra 79, November Echo Lima. 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
0: Morris Ave, Mountain Ave, Morris Avenue and Mountain Avenue, for a male yelling profanity. The caller was in a blue Toyota Prius. The male was in a silver Acura. Silver Acura is... Caller's unsure where silver Acura is. Caller is on the Morris Avenue now.
1: Appreciate it.

0: 106 caller reports that the Acura went down Voltrol.
1: Receive. Does the caller want to speak to me?
0: Stand by, we're still on the line there. She would like to speak with an officer. She's now Van Dyke and Voltrol pulled over.
1: And if you would, please try that, Reg. I don't think that's correct, but see if it comes back to anything.
0: Reese, you're running now.
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0: 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That was from what she essentially thought she saw. 18 Papa 144, status check.
1: I'm good.

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1: Okay.
0: It's over at 43 before Ave, 43 before Ave. Caller is reporting a black defender is partially blocking his driveway. He reports that there is an occupant in the vehicle. He has honked at him to encourage him to move, but he is not moving his vehicle.
1: Appreciate it, I'm on the way.
0: Appreciate it, thank you.

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0: 106. She pulled in to Hughes off of Baltusrol due to the traffic.
1: Appreciate it.

0: 7 dispatch. Do we have a caller outside that would like to speak with me? It doesn't appear that the vehicle's here anymore.
1: Negative, caller was just looking for assistance to have the vehicle move so he can get out.
0: Received. That vehicle is GOA. You can mark me 10-8.

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0: Mars 7, Mars Court, a blue Ford Bronco versus the gray Jeep Grand Cherokee, no injuries.
1: Shoot.

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0: Alright, there's going to be two. First one's going to be 22 Bavor Avenue. 22 Bavor Avenue, color seats black Volvo X40. New Jersey Reds, Whiskey 74, Sierra Delta Alpha, is illegally parked. And the second one's going to be in front of 8 Bavor Avenue. Actually, stand by.

0: And the second one's going to be a black Volkswagen, New Jersey Red, Foxtrot 1-1, Juliet, Kilo, November. That one's also legally parked.
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0: In around the area, 56 Morse Ave, 56 Morse Ave, open line 911, nothing was heard.
1: Received.
2: 444, are you still on that parking complaint?

0: Dispatch 218, Papa 144. Just be advised on callback. Male reports locating the phone that dialed 911. He's currently going to the Summit Car Wash, but is peeing at Morrison Orchard.
1: Papa 2 to 152.
2: 142.
1: Can you give me 21?

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0: I'm 23, did you buy the caller?
1: Three, stand by.

0: Station 2. It'll be a motor vehicle accident, Route 24, correction. JFK Parkway, going northbound prior to the
1: 18th Papa 106, parking in plate.
0: West from vehicle burst here with the windshield in the vehicle, 1625.
1: On Beacon Road, caller states there's a there's cars parked on both sides of the street, making it difficult to drive down. She's requesting to speak to an officer. Caller's from 27 Beacon.
2: And 106, be advised, caller is requesting to speak with an officer via phone call. Which unit is taking the parking plate?
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0: 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You can add us to that Melbourne 24 call.
1: Repeat some of you. Just be advised, it's on JFK, it's not on 24. It's just under 24 going onto the ramp to 24 West.
0: Receive under 24 on a ramp. And yeah, that's in Summit.

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Units responding. JFK. Northbound prior to the 24 west entrance ramp. Single car, first year. 1629.

0: coming at your one from rescue one. You guys don't pass them all?
1: Get JFK. Stay on JFK. We're going right into it.
0: Breezy.

0: And engine one, it's going to be left lane. Throw the block left lane behind Milburn PD. Rescue one, come up to the ramp on the point four. You'll see my ICB. I'm throwing the block there.
1: Rescue receive.
0: Dispatch, we're on location. 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
1: 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Thanks, Chief.

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0: Over at 22 Brevard Avenue, 22 Brevard Avenue for a black Volkswagen illegally parked. Also reporting a gray Honda SUV on Brevard Place illegally parked.
1: 10-4.

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2: Dispatch, JFK, come in. Tell on.
0: Oh, they were finding an owner. They came to the address of 41 Russell. They said she just went on a walk. I'll be 10-8 for now, but I'll come back around.

Christian Headquarters and Station 2, Enzo's Trattoria, 514 Melbourne Avenue for the commercial fire alarm. Coming in as the audible fire alarm. Those are almost at 1664.

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0: There's an event going on at the Arboretum. They moved the cars to one side. I've deployed traffic signs. I'll be tonight.
1: Regis.

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0: Gear and vehicle removed. Port of El, returning command terminated.
2: 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It was previously issued. Call us satisfied.
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0: 18 Alpha 50, assist other police departments. At the train station, 50 Union Place, 50 Union Place, Morris County requested a check of the train station for one of their residents, Michael Kelly, a 50-year-old white male, stated he was going to throw himself in front of a train. We're looking for his vehicle information now.
1: 10-4. 137, dispatch, you can have me that.
2: First of all, I have you. Plate's going to be Victor 55 Whiskey Delta Papa. That's Victor 55 Whiskey Delta Papa. He's the RO. Comes back on a black Hyundai Tucson.
1: 10-4.
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0: 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You're on it.

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0: Summit Ave and Bank Street. Summit Ave and Bank Street. Upon trying to get further information from the caller, she disconnected to start talking to the other individual.
1: Appreciate it.
0: Pop 3, good.
2: Another unit, please. He's securing at 1800.
0: Recent. Do we have a unit at the train station that is available to break for this MVA?
3: 133. I just got to walk back to my car.

0: 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I'll be checking the color slot.
1: 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It's going to be 7th Avenue Bank Street. 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

0: All units at the train station, just be advised, Chatham Township put out info over Spen. That male was last seen in Madison on Madison Ave going towards Morristown.
1: Good to receive. What else is interesting?
2: 144.

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1: 3-7 Alvin.

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0: River Road and Butler Parkway, New Jersey Ridge, Hotel 20, Victor Popham Lake, no regret.
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1: 144, go ahead.
0: 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I'll be sending.

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0: Good evening, I'll be 1041 at the Arboretum from now till 2330.
1: Good evening, appreciate it.

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1: 133.
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1: Simple.

0: 137 dispatch, I'll take it back for 133.
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1: 137, go ahead.
0: I was able to locate the juveniles. I was able to provide education and also curbside adjustment. They're on their way. Lieutenant.
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1: 155, go ahead.
0: Myself and 144 will be transferring one male to the Union County Jail. 30 miles when you're ready.
1: Go ahead with the mileage.
0: 87650.4. And can you close the tally port for me?
1: Bruce Steve, transferring one male to Union County, 1849.

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1: 141.
0: 447 Springfield Avenue, 447 Springfield Avenue, Suite 10, for adolescents having an asthma attack.
2: Receive. 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I can take that.
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2: 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Thank you.

0: 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Is this in Summit?
1: Yes, affirmative. 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In Suite 10, Taekwondo Studio, for juvenile asthma attack. 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

0: 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Okay. There's a surgeon passing by. I'm changing to the patient also.
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2: 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Thank you.
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2: 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His parent was on scene, signed off RMA. 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
0: Yeah, Tulip and Lauren is New Jersey, Zulu 10, Alpha Delta Papa, Zulu 10, Alpha Delta Papa. It is a gray Toyota. I have the read back.
1: Tulip and Lauren, receive.

if you pop a 50 from dispatch harassment report. It's going to be Yuri. He's outside of Foxwood Coffee, 17 Beechwood Road. Just a report at this time.